0: 99 FM. Escolhe o perdão.
1: Webaba is a beat killer. Webaba is a body shaker. Webaba is not a fan of the Lakers. Webaba will keep your head shaking. Webaba is playing. Let's see some women twerking. Just go down and break.

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He said go easy on yourself, but what does that even mean? Sounds like good advice, but I just can't hear it right now.

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Ya failing a machine to Mosacolum and Abantumatis and look at him, Mayo. Kitchen Mendava, who's the Patina, who's the Kitchen Meleco.

0: Ops, passo aqui no Rebola Norte. You got the vibe and I'm feeling you, girl. Missing my flight cause you show me the world. Your body be talking, I love what I heard. Top, Paul Lopes, Urban, Brasil, Dance, Pop, Moss, Amapiano e mais.
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2: let's count this money,
1: the green, count the green, count.

I be in my section, he be in his. 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Strip club stunt, I'm a stunt hard. 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He Mr. Get It Done, I'm Mrs. One of One. Fall in love every time we link. He got me sprung.com. 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

0: Stockton, Richmond, Oakland, Dago, LB, City, we coasting.
1: Father, in the name of Jesus, we just pray that you wake up the West, Lord.
0: LA, Valley, Eastside, Westside, Sac, Romano, Vallejo, the Hillside.
1: They are not like us, but we want to be like you, Jesus.

0: because the ladies will not be happy with me. 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
1: Married.
0: Married? Woo!

Yeah, it's Missy Elliott. I hope y'all enjoying what y'all hearing so far. You know, I was sitting there thinking, like, Big Daddy Kane and Public Enemy, Salt-N-Pepa, Light, EPMD, LL, Run-DMC, KRS-One, Rakim. Most of them artists used to dance and still get respected in the street. Don't be scared to Bankhead or a Bogle or Moonwalk for as I care. Sold Michael Jackson $43 million. Shoot, everybody had a zipper jacket and half of these thugs had the glove to match. You feel me? Yo, it's okay though. You know, if you want to be hard and Ice Grill and Harlem Shake at the same time, whatever. Let's just have fun. It's hip hop, man. This is.

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1: Yeah.

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Q-Tip, Five Dog, Jerobi, Ali, Shaheed, and Bob Power. We split Phillies, White Owls, roll up front to and smoke the sour.

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There's nothing D'Angelo didn't do that couldn't have made us prouder. The man never needed a cosign, he never needed a voucher. He touched them keys like Escobar in a Medellin. And then he touched the souls of the people and everything between. Sing, we gotta feel it and embrace all of his spirit. From the music whenever we hear it, share it. For those who was left at the door, the man was conceived February 11th, 1974. His comet hit the earth. It was something we never saw. His dominance, his birth later on, was

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And I'm guided by God, and I follow my heart no matter what.

shot a Henny Grey Gooster. Blacked out whenever we group up. Paint the city red like a rooster. I'm on another level, man, a shroomer. Business class to Bermuda. Big dog, never been a barracuda. 5, 10, 15, 20, 25, 30. You know it's never too much. Yeah, we got the energy reduced up. Yeah, we got the energy reduced up. 5, 10, 15, 20, 25, 30. You know it's never too much. Yeah, we got the energy reduced up. Maximum booster. 5, 10, 15, 20, 25, 30. You know it's never too much. Yeah, we got the energy reduced up. Yeah, we got the energy reduced up. 5, 10, 15, 20, 25, 30. You know it's never too much. Yeah, we got the energy reduced up.

I said, Reverend, I can't put a time limit on you. You go and speak until you finished what you want to say. We are at the same crossroads again. It may be too little, too late, too late, too late. You're so envious of one another. So petty that you don't want nobody to outshine you.

for the people. I want you to hear me. Let me say something to you. If you don't get your act together, there will be blood in the streets.